0: Like Radio.
1: Ladies and gentlemen,
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3: 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Yeah.

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0: The right place if you like music.
1: The right place.
0: Like radio.

You are so tacky. I think that's why I love you so much. I just had to call you first on my new phone. I love you. Y'all have a blast. Bye.

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4: 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It's Nicki Minaj.
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Go on, start the music. Go back to the music right now. This is Go on, start the music. 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